Go on. Do it. Do it even if you don't want to do it. Do it 'cause I'm telling you to do it. 'Cause your chick's eyes are telling you. Look at her. Now go on. Go, 'cause you know when I say go, you know you're gonna go. You know if you don't, they're all gonna laugh at you. Keep on. Go. More chicken. Why you waiting? You're not gonna not do what I say. No, you know, I know, that in a few minutes it's gonna be done, and everybody will know, but they won't know why. So you just keep moving, keep going, you're gonna make history, and people gonna talk about you for a long time. And I'm gonna hear that talk, and I'm gonna live on it, and get fat on their talk. Listen, chicken, they're gabbling already. They're talking already.

0: and you did it. 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And I'm proud of you. And now the world's gonna wonder till the end of time. 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What would possess a chicken like you to... And nobody will know. You know. And you can't ever say. And I know. And I won't ever tell. 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
2: 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Raptor, Raptor, Raptor, Raptor, Raptor, Raptor, Raptor, Raptor, Raptor, Raptor, Raptor, Raptor, Raptor, Raptor, Raptor, Raptor, Raptor, Raptor, Raptor, Raptor, Raptor, Raptor, Raptor, Raptor, Raptor, Raptor, Raptor, Raptor, Raptor, Raptor, Raptor, Raptor, Raptor, Raptor, Raptor, Raptor, Raptor, Raptor, Raptor, Raptor, Raptor, Raptor, Raptor, Raptor, Raptor, Raptor, Raptor, Raptor, Raptor, Raptor, Raptor, Raptor, Raptor, Raptor, Raptor, Raptor, Raptor, Raptor, Raptor, Raptor, Raptor, Raptor, Raptor, Raptor, Raptor, Raptor, Raptor, Raptor, Raptor, Raptor, Raptor, Raptor, Raptor, Raptor, Raptor, Raptor, Raptor

Few things of value in life are accomplished individually. Nations are built collectively. Schools are built collectively. Farms are farmed collectively. Holidays are observed collectively. This is natural for those who have direction and respect each other. Those who work share in the goods produced and profits made. Those who are unable to work are taken care of. When the people of a nation begin to use I more than we, the nation is dispersed and in trouble.

Out of these molecules, etc. Process my brain.

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just listen. Listen to the little child sob its heart out. Listen to the wonderful silence as it crams its two lungs full of air for the next bellow. Hear the bleak shriek of mother who has had enough. If I get another peeps out of you, I'll give you something to cry about. 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

0: heated rider, sword and a revolver by his side. 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That's a hard part right in there, and a nephew. 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
1: Frottement du micro sur le rideau de la douche. 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

0: Lights, false teeth, doorbells, landlords, I make it clear
1: that no matter how they coax him,
0: I'll stay right here. I look through a magazine the missionary's wife concealed.
1: Magazine? What happens?
0: I see how people who are civilized bung you with automobiles.
2: You know you can get hurt that way, Daniel?
0: At the movies they have got to pay many coconuts to see.
3: What do they see, Donnie?
0: Uncivilized pictures that the newsreel takes.

0: and house, bathtubs, streetcars, taxis, noise in my ear.
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2: I'll stay right here.
1: They hurry like savages to get aboard an iron train.
3: The Tringalingo Hula Humble Express.
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1: What do they do, Donnie?
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0: world. 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
1: Try to make you happy for the next few minutes.

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I said, hey, Nudnik, take a walk down Fairfax. And the members of a dozen.

0: I sure was shocked when he heard the news. 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He said, how can we be the same? Bendis long hair's got a Mexican name. 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Changed his name to Lash LaRue, then talked of the pride of being a Jew. 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I said, hey, whatever your name is, take a walk down Fairfax. Give me a forward there, will you? Go in the corner there, get me a Danish here. I'm sick, I can't walk up there by myself. Give me a cup of coffee. Lil' Katz was taking his bar mitzvah lesson. Across the street, a shiksa was undressing. And one day, to the rabbi's surprise, Katz was shown the way he was circumcised. I said, hey, Cassie, take a walk on the kosher side. I said, hey, Nudnik, take a walk down Fairfax. And the members of it have to go. A girl, a thing like that for? You know what's gonna happen? Your mother finds out about a thing like that, you'll make a heart break there. Don't you care what you do, you filthy animal? Why don't you get upstairs, study, become a doctor or something? Yeah, good animal. I'm fed up with you. These kids, they make me sick, the animals. They're no good. Business isn't good. I gotta stop already. I'm retired. I moved to San Diego. I get away from it already. What am I doing here in a studio with a bunch of kids? Fine. You love singing, Eddie? Is it? Let me out of here, Eddie. I gotta go get a sandwich or something. I can't take this anymore.
1: Kanada. 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
1: It's fun to listen to the music. It's fun to listen to the music. 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

0: You can't believe it. 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Just absolutely beautiful. I'm sure you can hear that.
1: I'm in the most beautiful place I've ever been in my life. And I'm happy. I'm happier than I've ever been in my life.
2: The temperature is just delightful. The view is spectacular.
1: I'm so happy.
2: I guess I'd have to say for anyone listening to my voice that this is a business of making dreams come true. It's made ours come true over and over again.
1: I'm a lucky person. I really am. I'm very happy and I've worked hard for it. And is this what it's all about?

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1: Ayatollah Ali Sistani has secured a peace deal in the holy city of Najaf. And in global news, Shiite leader... We've got some news on him.
2: Need to travel Thailand?
3: 1672.
2: Looking for the most breathtaking hiking trail?
3: 1672.
2: In search of Thailand's most pristine beach and diving spot?
3: 1672.
2: Where to go? What to do? Where to stay? What's going on?

Every day you inhale 15,000 quarts of air, all of it polluted. This polluted air contains sulfur dioxide, a chemical linked with chronic bronchitis, carbon monoxide, which in sufficient quantities will kill you, acrolein, a chemical used in tear gas during World War I, benzopyrene, which has produced cancer on the skin of mice. Our polluted air also contains unconscionable amounts of dirt and soot. It's come to the point where either you do something about air pollution, or air pollution may do something to you. If you've had your fill of polluted air, send your name and address to Citizens for Clean Air, Box 1 Million, Grand Central Station, New York.

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Broadcasting from Bangkok, the royal capital of the Kingdom of Thailand, and relayed to the National Broadcasting Service of the Government Public Relations Department.

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0: Phone Radio. 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And I ain't lying.
1: 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I set sail across purple wool, a scented breast with a dip. My sailors are sick. The heaving motion. 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

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There's me, the boy Peter, are you with me? At my grandpa's house, out in the country, and it's just a totty wee cottage, grandpa's house, and there's a wee patch of garden back in front, size of a hanky. But there's a big high stone wall all around it. And beyond that, there's a wide and bonny green field with a pond in it under a big tall tree. And beyond that field was the deep, dark forest with nae end to it in sight. One fine morning, bright and early, the minute I finished my porridge, I opened the garden gate. Listen, I wasn't supposed to open the gate. I wasn't supposed to go out beyond the garden wall, but full of devilment, full of curiosity, that was me. Out I go into that wide green field.

Ladies and gentlemen of AD 2088, it has been suggested you might welcome words of wisdom from the past, and that several of us in the 20th century should send you some. Well, do you know this advice from Polonius in Shakespeare's Hamlet? This, above all, to thine own self be true. Or what about these instructions from St. John the Divine? Fear God and give glory to him, for the hour of his judgment has come. The best advice for my own era, I guess, is a prayer first used by alcoholics who hope to never take a drink again. God grant me the serenity to accept the things I cannot change, the courage to change the things I can, and the wisdom to know the difference. Our century hasn't been as free with words of wisdom as some others, I think, because we were the first to get reliable information about the human situation. How many of us there were, how much food we could raise or gather, or how fast we were reproducing, what made us sick and what made us die, how much damage we were doing to the air and water and topsoil on which most life forms depended, how violent and heartless nature can be, and on and on. Who could wax wise with so much bad news pouring in? For me, the most paralyzing news was that nature was no conservationist. It needed no help from us in taking the planet apart and putting it back together in some different kind of a way, not necessarily improving it from the viewpoint of living things. It set fires to forests with lightning bolts. It paved vast tracts of arable land with lava, which no more could support life than big city parking lots. It had in the past sent glaciers down from the North Pole to grind up major portions of Asia, Europe, and North America. Nor was there any reason to think it wouldn't do that again someday. This very moment, it is turning Africa and its farms to desert, and can be expected to heave up tidal waves or shower down hot boulders from outer space at any moment. It has not only exterminated exquisitely evolved species in a twinkling, but drained oceans and drowned continents as well. If people think nature is their friend, then they sure don't need an enemy. Yes, and as you people 100 years from now must know full well, and as your grandchildren will know even better, nature is ruthless when it comes to matching the quantity of life in any given place at any given time to the quantity of nourishment available. So what have you and nature done about overpopulation? Back here in 1988, we were seeing ourselves as a sort of new glacier, warm-blooded and clever, unstoppable, about to gobble up everything and then make love and then double in size again. Second thought, I'm not sure I could bear to hear what you and nature have done about too many people for too small a food supply. Here's a crazy idea I'd like to try on you. Is it possible that we aimed rockets with hydrogen bomb warheads at each other, all set to go, in order to take our minds off deeper problems? How cruelly nature can be expected to treat us, nature being nature in the by and by? Now that we can discuss the mess we're in with some precision, I hope you have stopped choosing abysmally ignorant optimists for positions of leadership. They were useful only so long as nobody had a clue as to what was really going on. During the past 7 million years or so, in my time, they've been catastrophic as heads of sophisticated institutions with real work to do. The sorts of leaders we need now are not those who promise ultimate victory over nature through perseverance in living as we do right now, but those with the courage and intelligence to present the world as to what it appears to be, nature's stern but reasonable surrender terms. These are numbered. 1, reduce and stabilize your population. 2, stop poisoning the air, the water, the topsoil. 3, stop preparing for war and start dealing with your real problems. 4, teach yourselves, your kids,
While you're at it, anyone, how to inhabit a small planet without helping to kill it. 5, stop thinking science can fix anything you give it with $1 trillion. 6, stop thinking your grandchildren will be okay, no matter how wasteful or destructive you may be, since they can go to a nice new planet on a spaceship. That's really mean and stupid. And so on and so on. Am I too pessimistic about life 100 years from now? Maybe I've spent too much time with scientists and not enough time with speechwriters for politicians. For all I know, even bag ladies and bag gentlemen will have their own personal helicopters or rocket belts in AD 2088. Nobody will have to leave home to go to work or school or even stop watching television. Everybody will sit around all day punching the keys of computer terminals connected to everything there is and sip orange drinks through straws like astronauts. Cheers, Kurt Vonnegut.

0: qui n'avait jamais navigué au Willoughby.
1: That was great.
2: As Omicron and Nutnicron reached the busy city...
3: Be careful now. Turn on your suction shoes and we'll walk up the side of this building.
2: And that's exactly what they did.
3: Now don't slip.
2: Then...
3: Ah, here's an open window. After you, Nutnicron.
4: Merci.
2: And as they stepped in off the windowsill, Omicron and Nutnicron were on a large counter. And if they could read Earthling writing, they'd have realized they were in the toy department of a department store. And maybe they wouldn't have stayed. But, too late.
5: Mommy, buy me that.
6: What's that, honey?
5: That little green man and the egg.
6: All right, dear.
3: Nutnicron, let's get out of here.
6: Sir, would you wrap that green man and the toy egg, please?
7: Yes, ma'am, I will.
3: Mm-hmm.
7: There we go.
6: Deliver it, please. Our address is 2936 Westmont Drive, Brooklyn.
2: Suddenly, Omicron and the Nutnicron found themselves in a delivery truck. They were very quiet. Then...
3: Okay, this vehicle is starting. We're being lifted out. Why, someone is taking us somewhere.
8: Hello there, Sonny.
5: Hello.
8: Here's your toy from the department store.
5: Oh, boy. I can't wait to open it.
3: All right, good. Now's our chance. We're free. Friend! Get out!
5: Hey, come back here.
3: Friend, Nutnicron. Look, this is the place we landed. The Arconicron is over that way.
5: There goes that egg that bit me. Stop them.
3: Come on, Nutnicron, hop in. Start the rocket.
4: Yellow.
3: Hurry.
2: And with inches to spare, they made it. Just as the boy and the window washer were about to scoop them up, they blasted off into space. I guess from what happened to them, they feel our planet is a pretty scary place to be. Maybe someday they'll come back so we can show them how nice it really is. Keep looking. They might stop in to see you next time.
3: You never know about Omicron.
4: And the Nutnicron.
2: And I guess you never do.

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2: Arte.
1: Oh.
2: Radio.
1: Oh.
2: Point com.

Hmm.

All of you listening to the instructions on this record are now going to hold a séance. Make certain that before you begin, you have certain ideal conditions. For one thing, have the room dimly lit. Four or more of you should now sit evenly distributed around a table. Although the experiment will often succeed with only three people. Whatever the size of the table, make certain that the legs are solid and do not give. In other words, don't use a folding or a card table. The table may have three or four legs. And while it may be quite solid, it should stand away from any furniture or barriers. Have the size according to the number of people participating. If there are only four people, a small serving table or perhaps telephone or side table or a small living room table will do quite well. If the group is larger, the table will of necessity be larger. Otherwise, you might have a number of small tables with sitters at each. This is equally effective.

Four little monkeys upon a tree. One fell down and there were three. How did the monkey lose his hold? Well, here is the story that I was told. The monkeys have no tails in Pago, Pago. It seems that nature slipped and they got gypped. Ain't that too bad? Oh, when they climb through the trees, how slowly they go. But if they had a tail, how they could sail, it's awfully sad. Have they eyes? Yeah, yeah, yeah. Have they ears? Yeah, yeah. Have they tongue? Yeah, yeah. But have the poor things any tails? No, the monkeys have no tails in Pago, Pago. 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
2: Chucker number two.

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2: Doc's picked up the scent. 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
1: Number 9, Number 9, Number 9, Number 9, Number 9, Number 9, Number 9, Number 9, Number 9, Number 9.
0: We reversed that number 9 because it seemed that there would be a message there, and there was. The Beatles had a message for you to hear in their Revolution No. 9. Opposite of that, they say, "Turn me on, dead man. Turn me on, dead man.
1: Turn me on, dead man. 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Turn me on, dead man. Turn me on, dead man. Turn me on, dead man. Turn me on, dead man.
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2: 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It's an audio jungle out there. And I ain't lying.

In the moment of transition between life and death, only one thing changes. You lose the momentum of the biochemical cycles to keep the machinery running. You're still composed of the same 1,000,000,000,000,000,000,000,000,000,000,000,000,000,000,000,000,000,000,000,000,000,000,000,000,000,000,000,000,000,000,000,000,000,000,000,000,000,000,000,000,000,000,000,000,000,000,000,000,000,000,000,000,000,000,000,000,000,000,000,000,000,000,000,000,000,000,000,000,000,000,000,000,000,000,000,000,000,000,000,000,000,000,000,000,000,000,000,000,000,000,000,000,000,000,000,000,000,000,000,00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
actions has ground to a halt. At that moment, the atoms begin to drift apart. The interacting pieces that once constructed your body begin to unravel like a sweater, each thread spiraling off in a different direction. Following your last breath, those 1,000 trillion trillion atoms begin to blend into the earth around you. As you degrade, your atoms become incorporated into new constellations. The leaf of a fern. A beetle's mandible. You're not gone. You're simply taking on different forms. Instead of your gestures being the raising of an eyebrow or a blown kiss, now a gesture might consist of a waving leek stalk or seaweed playing on a lapping wave. In the form of a human, the atoms suffer a claustrophobia of size. Gestures are agonizingly limited, restricted to the foundering of tiny limbs. As a condensed human, the atoms cannot see around corners. They can only talk within short distances to the nearest ear. They cannot reach out to touch across any meaningful expanse. We are the moment of least facility for the atoms. And in the human form, they find themselves longing to ascend mountains, wander the seas, conquer the air, striving to recapture the limitlessness they once knew.

One. 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One, two, one. 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

0: Thorfinn, you've told me about Leif Erikson and the grapes he brought back. But I have heard that there were strange people there, and that the Vikings were...
1: You mean the Skrellings, the natives of the land? No, Leif and his men did not meet them, but others did. The next voyager was Leif's brother Thorvald. In the same ship that Leif had travelled in, Thorvald sailed to Vinland and wintered in Leif's camp. Next summer they explored to the west. The land was fine with forests near the beaches. They wintered again at Leif's camp. In the second summer they explored to the northeast and found a beach where 9 Skrelling were asleep under 3 canoes. The Norse killed all but 1 Skrelling. Then they saw in the distance a number of hillocks. They thought, those must be settlements. They were right. Soon a vast number of hide-covered boats came down the fjord shooting arrows at them. Thorvald was hit. He pulled the arrow out and said, that was a fat belly. We have found a land of fine resources, though we'll hardly enjoy much of them.
2: Then Thorvald died and was buried on the spot in a place they called Krossanes, which means cross point. In the spring, loaded with grapes and grapevines, they sailed back to Greenland with many tales to tell. The next to go was Thorstein, another son of Erik. He wanted to retrieve Thorvald's body, but he became lost and sailed around all summer, gaining nothing. Upon his return to Greenland, Thorstein died.

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And with a sigh, she allowed the burden of belly to drop like

At this time, projections of men and women making love will appear. When you see them, do not enter between them. Meditate on the man and woman as the guru and his consort. Mentally prostrate yourself and make offerings with deep devotion and ask for teachings. As soon as you concentrate intensely on this thought, the womb entrance will certainly be closed. When passion and aggression arise like this, meditate in this way. I have been wandering in samsara, clinging to passion and aggression. If I go on feeling like this, I shall wander in samsara endlessly and sink into the depths of the ocean of suffering. So now, I will never again feel passion and aggression. Concentrating your mind one pointedly and intensely on this thought will close the womb entrance, so the tantras say. But even after doing this, the womb entrance is not closed, and you are about to enter a womb, then it should be closed by the instruction on the unreal and illusory nature of everything. And if I do not recognize that these are illusions, I shall still wander in samsara for a long time, and certainly fall into the muddy swamp of suffering. Now they are all like dreams, like illusions, like echoes, like cities of the Gandharva, like mirages, like images, like optical illusions, like optical illusions.

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Just as it is, loose, open.

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1: The Brock and the Roger Delorier Rigger out in the lead right now. Rigger out in the lead right now. The Brock and the Roger Delorier Rigger out in the lead right now. The Brock and the Roger Delorier Rigger out in the lead right now. The Brock and the Roger Delorier Rigger out in the lead right now.
0: Here he comes, Rigger out
1: in the lead right now. See some Brock and Roger Delorier's red.
2: Going into the first turn by about a length and a half over the Dave.
1: Brock and Roger Delorier's red.
0: Brock and Roger Delorier's red.
1: Length and a half over the Dave Anderson red.
0: So Brock and Roger Delorier's red.
1: Going into the first turn.
0: Going into the first turn by about a length and a half over the Dave Anderson
3: red. Is running third. 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
0: or on the clubhouse turn.
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1: And a half over the Dave Anderson Ray.
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4: Sunrise welding out in front.
0: So Rock and Roger Delorier Rigger out in the lead right now.
4: Sunrise welding
5: in the wire. Here he comes.
1: He's a Brock. Looking for the track time. He's a Brock. Looking for the track time. 102. Track time.
4: Sunrise welding Delorier Rigger out in front.
1: The Brock and Roger
0: Delorier Rigolade.
1: The Brock and Roger
0: Delorier Rigolade.
6: Will a man in the lead switch to Gallagher and Duncan Livestock? Duncan Livestock going about a half length lead as he's going into the first turn. Coming out of the first turn,

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3: That was the band named Arm Clock, and a song having the same names with the band and message to the age of 20. It's now time for our Doctor at Home segment.
4: Hi, Doctor.
5: Good day. How are you today?
4: Quite good.
5: Good.
4: Can you give me an overview of the typical symptoms of kidney stones?
5: Yeah. Personally suffered from them myself, so I can tell you very, very painful.
6: How long will you stay to satisfy your needs?
7: A businessman from Italy says he regularly travels between Italy and Vietnam for work.
8: It's very nice to see. I always come here to see because I like to watch the people dancing. I like to see, but I cannot dance.

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2: Hi, my name is Nam.
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3: Hello, nice to meet you, Nam. I'm Na.
2: Are you new around here? I'm sure you'll like this neighborhood.
3: I hope so. How long have you lived here?
2: Oh, we've lived here for about 10 years.
3: You must know the area very well.
2: I do.
3: Is there a restaurant close by?
2: There's one just around the corner. It serves Hui food and the pancakes are delicious. You should try them. Pancake. Drugstore. Wet market. Neighborhood. Serve. 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
0: 4. 3. 2. 1. 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
2: That's it. That's it. Excellent.
3: I'm recording.
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Sometimes I imagine that I'm falling the long way down. On the nails is alone amongst the slim-cut topiaries. I see my father at the easel with his fat brush busy on my truth wrinkles and hereditary dewlap. On the day I married, my mother gave me a Welsh love spoon for luck. And with my hand, I traced the wooden festoon, remembering how I traced your father's teeth with my tongue. The night I knew would be safe in me for his watching. And then I watched you.

0: Insects are all around us. They produce many sounds at many frequencies and volume levels. We are so accustomed to hearing insect sounds that we seldom listen to them.
1: Crickets produce their chirps by rubbing their wings together.
0: Rough spots on the cricket's wings produce the chirping vibrations which we hear. The cricket is highly sensitive to temperature. In fact, we can tell the temperature by crickets. Count the number of chirps in 15 seconds and add 40. The result is very close to the temperature on the Fahrenheit thermometer. Listen.
2: Good evening. Tonight, we have with us from the Ministry of Information, Deputy Minister Eugene Heltman.
3: Good evening, David.
2: What do you believe is behind this recent increase in terrorist bombings?
4: Bad sportsmanship. A ruthless minority of people seems to have forgotten certain good old-fashioned virtue and just can't stand seeing the other fellow win. If these people had just played the game, they'd get a lot more out of life.
2: Nevertheless, Mr. Heltman, there are those who maintain that the Ministry of Information has become too large and unwieldy.
4: David, in a free society, information's the name of the game. You can't win the game if you're a bad shot.
2: And the cost of it all, Deputy Minister, 7% of the gross national product.
4: I understand this concern on behalf of the taxpayer. People want value for money. That's why we always insist on the principle of information retrieval charging. It's absolutely right and fair that those found guilty should pay for their periods of detention and for the information retrieval procedures used in their interrogation.
5: Grenade, this time it's your hour. But the storm clouds was already gathering over Europe. All over Europe, storm clouds gathered together over the storm-clouded land. As far as from Elbe to Rhine, the storm clouds gathered, their black shadows racing across a storm-clouded landscape as Europe trembled under new threats of storm clouds. Yes, but the horizon was darkened with gathering storm clouds when it began to rain from storm clouds all over Europe. From Elbe to Rarn, rain. From Trieste to Mlin, rain. From little scrubby cottages in the North Sea to little scrubby cottages in the Dead Sea, storm clouds rained a heavy hail of rain, pelting, falling, dropping, dripping, lashing, whisperin', aspirin, all over Europe.

0: We will begin a mass invasion. 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
1: You expect me to believe that you can overrun the entire world?
0: More than 20,000 years ago, my planet invaded the moon and destroyed the life that existed there.
1: We'd have seen signs of life.
0: You would see nothing. We are invisible. Long ago, we learned to change the molecular structure of our bodies. You cannot see us. I am using this dead man's body so that I can communicate with you.
1: What do you want of Earth?
0: As we have put the moon and many other planets under our rule, it is now time for us to put Earth under our rule. We cannot be defeated. We have never been defeated. My people will come to your planet and inhabit the bodies of other dead Earthmen. The dead will kill the living, and the people of Earth will cease to exist. That is the message you will bring your people.
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7: 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We are seeing reports of members attempting to restore power on their own. 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
8: For more information, press 9.

This is an attack warning. Repeat, this is an attack warning. Attack warning means that an actual attack against this country has been detected and that protective action should be taken. This is an emergency action notification.

0: Our eyes tell us that both the kitten and the snow are white. Our touch tells us that the kitten is burning.
1: Gee, Bev, I think I smell something burning. Bye.
2: Hey, a fire!

Objekt kann alles sein. Von

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boop boop boop boop boop boop boop boop boop boop boop boop boop boop boop boop boop boop boop boop boop boop boop boop boop boop boop boop boop boop boop boop boop boop boop boop boop boop boop boop boop boop boop boop boop boop boop boop boop boop boop boop boop boop boop boop boop boop boop boop boop boop boop boop boop boop boop boop boop boop boop boop boop boop boop boop boop boop boop boop boop boop boop boop boop boop boop boop boop boop boop boop boop boop boop boop boop boop boop boop boop boop boop boop boop boop boop boop boop boop boop boop boop boop boop boop boop boop boop boop boop boop boop boop boop boop boop boop boop boop boop boop boop boop boop boop boop boop boop boop boop boop boop boop boop boop boop boop bo

Oh, no.

I can only encourage you, because I know the power is in you to do all the things that we speak. And it's not a big thing. It's big in its effect and its impact. But for you, it's not big. Sometimes to say, what is my life if I will not be free? What is your life if you're not free?